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0: Yeah, I know. I'm just about to tell them, okay?
1: 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Every Sunday, from 8 o'clock in the evening until it comes to a natural conclusion. 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

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Just down past the gas rush by the meat factory door.

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0: Charlie and I were in the park. Then this man came up and said, would I like to listen to an inferior radio station? And I said yes. And I was going to go, but Charlie stopped me. Charlie's reminded me, my mum said I shouldn't listen to radio stations that aren't very good. And then the man went away. We went and told Mummy, and she said we'd been very good. I got an apple, and Charlie got something he liked. A copy of Razzle. 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
3: 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Oh, well, sorry about that. Thanks a lot. 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

My name is Pat O'Hare from Uptown, and I have been asked to read this statement about Noisebox Radio being very good. 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Thanks.

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0: as you see, we're the special friends. 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

0: 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But don't just take it from me. 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Every Saturday. He's very nice people.
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2: Leonardo da Vinci was born on a Thursday. Possibly. Penicillin was discovered on a Thursday. Maybe. 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Perhaps. 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

0: Oh, yo, it's David S. Stewart here from Rhythmics back in '90s. And I'm here today to talk about something right close to my heart. 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And who knows, you might get a cop off with a banana armour. Anyway, I've got to go as Annie's been caught short again with no wet wipes, and by the sounds of it, it's going to creep out any second.
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0: a blast of great music, daft chat and a man called Ben Baker in the middle of it, specifically being broadcast live on a Monday, tune into Noisebox at 8pm every Monday for Ben Baker versus Monday. 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

0: So what do Peter Hickey, Mr. Pastry, TV puppet Alf, a mediocre episode of Pointless, me, and Anthony H. Wilson have in common? 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
1: Saturday nights. What were they made for? Strictly with Claudia? I have the superior fringe and no capes with me, darling. What else is there on a Saturday night? A masked singer? I think not. You get the real deal with me, Maisie Bug. And I'd like to thank you all for coming here tonight and watching me and my little show. Maisie Bug's Disco Toilet. 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And remember, and I

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1: Today of glory times, the joys of yesteryear, but I remember watching Threads and growing up in fear. Grangemouth is a target, son, it all kicks off, we're fucking done. Turn and face the blast and hope you don't survive.

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2: 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And we haven't brought any sick bags.

gotta catch an early plane, and it's no surprise I'm standing still. Another minute more is all I need, and I'll never have enough. This room gets so cold in the winter. What will it take to heat this house? I just wanna feel comfortable. 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I can't draw it away, I can't push it forward. It lies stranded, it belongs to someone else. We knew each other once. This can't be what you want, but you didn't have to demand.

often used as a metaphor, and I suppose that's because it's so big and expansive. When a long strand of cloud sits just above the horizon, leaving a strip of clear blue beneath it, it becomes the panorama. You turn your head 360 degrees, and the same line follows you round if the land is sufficiently flat.

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1: Leonardo da Vinci was born on a Thursday. Possibly. Penicillin was discovered on a Thursday. Maybe. 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

0: Hello, I'm Louis Barrow, and I think you should listen to Noise Box Radio on a Saturday morning at 11, because it's a roller skating jam named Saturday, my show. But don't just take it from me. Take it from this broadcasting legend. Hello, I'm Henry Kelly, and I think you should listen to Louis Barrow on Noise Box Radio every Saturday. 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

0: Hark! Who's that at the door? Is it Ronan Keating again? And can that possibly be Nicky Byrne rapping at the window? And wait, I recognise the sound of Jason Orange at the letterbox. Yes, you're listening to Boys Knox Radio. Sorry.
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4: Morning all. I'd like to tell you about when I was a young boy. Must have been 3 or 4 months old at the time. I didn't really know what I wanted, and if I did I wouldn't have been able to tell anybody because all I could do was gurgle. So I sat there in my high chair, thinking one day, looking at me tray and thinking, what I'd give for a meal on there. So I started looking around to see what I could have. I was rubbing my eggy soldier in my head, trying to think. And then I looked in the corner, and there's a little bread bin with its mouth open, just staring at me like. And then I looked in, and I saw bread. I thought, oh yeah, I'll have toast. A little piece of toast. Well, then I started getting older. I hated this, I hated that. Expensive steak was ludicrous, and cafes couldn't cater for the finer things in life. The upper crust was not for me, I could tell that. So I'd go back home, switch the kitchen light on, put the grill on, slip a slice under, and have toast. A little piece of toast. Because there's so much to choose from. There's brown bread, white bread, all sorts of wholemeal bread. It comes in funny packages with writing on the side. But it doesn't matter which one you have, because when you cut the crust off, have it with marmalade or butter, cheese, tomatoes, beans, banana, or chocolate if you're strange. It doesn't really matter. Oh no, it all goes with toast. Just toast. I'm gonna think about it some.

0: Yeah, just toast. Well, I go down the supermarket with me basket in me hand. I'm walking from one counter to another trying to find the bread store, but I can't find it anywhere. And then I bump into a mother with a baby in a basket, and she says,
1: oh, look, you start him off again. I'll come down with a little bit of peace and quiet to get some bread to go home to make toast. Just toast. 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
0: Yeah, but I don't half like toast. 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

0: 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It's no good.
1: Hey, listen, I'm getting a bit brand off staying here.
0: Me too.
1: Should we go and have some toast?
0: It's a good idea.
1: Why not?
0: Okay.
1: I've got the grill on.
0: Nice. Got any brown bread?
1: Yeah.
0: I've got wholemeal bread.
1: Toast. Wheatmeal bread.
2: Toast.
1: All sorts of toast.
0: Let's go.

0: Hello, I'm androgynous, funny eyed pop star David Bowie.
1: And I'm rubber lip, tousle head singer and corner shop owner Mick Jagger.
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3: 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Thanks a lot. 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

This is basic plucking, or the Staunton lick. Hold down the chord of C, pluck a fretted bass string with the thumb of the right hand, then pluck the third, second, and first strings all together with the first, second, and third fingers of the right hand.

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0: I'm tuning into Noise Box at Saturday at 7 in case a certain little Maisie comes by. Oh me, oh my, I hope that little Maisie comes by. She'll do your request at a push, the music is a royal flush, you'll be glad that she dropped by. I'm tuning into Noise Box on Saturday at 7 in case a certain little Maisie comes by.
1: Though there were police security patrols operating at Headingley throughout the night, no one noticed anything wrong until the groundsman, George Cawthray, in the green jacket, arrived at the ground to find the covers disturbed and the pitch damaged. Hasty discussions took place between the umpires, officials and captains to see whether the pitch could be made fit for play. The vandals had used a sharp implement to hack lumps out of the pitch at the rugby stand end, in the footmarks where the fast bowlers follow through after releasing the ball. After a close inspection, the captains, Tony Gregg and Ian Chappell, decided that there was no hope of play and no hope of preparing a similar wicket to finish the match. So the game was abandoned as a draw.

0: This is the gold-plated hour on Noisebox Radio. Can you guess the year? It was sometime in the past 100 years. That's all I can tell you.
1: Eugene, just how much time do you spend train spotting?
2: Well, most of my holidays, really. You know, it's my best hobby, really, train spotting.
1: And how far do you go to do it?
2: Well, when I save the money, I quite go long trips. Like on Tuesday, the 29th of this month, I'm going to Plymouth on away day. I go to Newton Abbot, Exeter, Liverpool Street, and most times when I haven't got a lot of money, I go locally, like Paddington here.
1: Doesn't it cost you a lot?
2: Not really, but if I go before 9 o'clock, it costs 21 pence return to Victoria. And if I go after nine, it costs 15 pence because it's off peak. See.
1: But then I would have thought you miss all the best trains, don't you? Because that's the rush hour. That's
2: I do. I miss all the best trains. That's why I stay till about 8 o'clock here, so that the ones I miss in the morning come back.
3: Promise me, green grass, not to tell what you heard. 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

0: Ken. As you say, we're the special friends. So let's get the network together. It's Noisebox tonight. It's a turn on. It's a party. Whether it's off the charts, Scaro or even Keir Hardie, just turn the noise box on. 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Cause swearing is big and clever. You can listen in as you eat your food. You can even listen in the new on the noise box. Every single night. 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
4: Thank you very much indeed. Thank you very much indeed, ladies and gentlemen. Well, first of all, I must say how nice it is to be back here once again in beautiful Torbay, in lovely Torquay. You all know where Torquay is, that little place on the outskirts of Babbacombe. Nice to see you. I love the story. The channel swimmer who's just arrived in this country and he reaches the shores of England and he falls on the ground, crawls all the way up the beach, and he says, "Oh, magnifique, you see, I kiss your beautiful English brown earth." And a deck chair attendant standing there said, "That's not brown earth, mate, the donkeys have just gone by."

0: Leonardo da Vinci was born on a Thursday. Possibly. Penicillin was discovered on a Thursday. Maybe. 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Perhaps. 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

there is a creature alive today who has survived millions of years of evolution without change, without passion, and without logic. 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A mindless eating machine. 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

0: Hello, this is Martin Brown here, a former presenter on Radio Active and Anglia TV's I Can't Find It, which I never managed to do because I couldn't find it. So, anyway, I'm here to say you're listening to radio. Well, of course they are. I mean, how else would they hear me? Anyway, so just do nothing, I suppose, and keep listening to Noisebox Radio. They are listening to the radio. Bang the mic, sorry.
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0: I'm Ben Baker's mummy. I'm Ben Baker's mummy. I don't listen to the radio, but you could. 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
3: This is the cold open to It's a Small World, where me, Key Hardy, brings you music from parts of the world we don't normally hear so much from. It's a small world, but I wouldn't want to paint it. Welcome to show 146. From Greece in 1977, this is Demis Roussos with Let It Happen.

Demis Roussos from Greece with Let It Happen from his 1977 album The Demis Roussos Magic. From Japan in 2001, this is Mario Takeuchi with Kokoro wa Itsu Demo Junana Sai.

Mario Takeuchi from Japan with Kokoro wa Itsu Demo Junanasai, a tally theme from her 2001 album Bon Appetit. JKH Conception on sax, Hiroyuki Namba doing the organ solo, Jun Aoyama on drums, Tatsuro Yamashita and a lot of the rest. From Nepal in 2003, this is Raiko Riss with 9 to 5, You Got It.

Righto Wrist from Nepal with 95 You Got It from their 2003 album Guerrilla. From Italy in 1982, this is Complesso between Galdino Jr. with Horizon.

0: Complicit between Gaudino Jr. from Italy with Horizon from their 1982 self-titled album, Complicit between Gaudino Jr.
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0: From France in 1972, this is Jean-Louis Brel with Turn Back Nightingale.

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From Japan in 1978, this is Junko Yagami with Kimagure de Inoni.

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1: Elena Platonos from Greece with Emetina Skias Apostasy from her 1985 album Gallop. From Austria in 1978, this is Orchester Ernst Kugler with Sunny Time.

0: Orchestra Ernst Kugler from Austria with Sunny Time from a 1978 split album with Orchestra Franco Taormina.
1: You can see the pain in his eyes, listless, scared, wondering when his turn is coming. She doesn't know why she's here, cold, afraid, desperate to please an audience. I'm Jeff Concept, and I've been volunteering with the RSPCRP, the Jim Royal Society for the Prevention of Cruelty to Radio Presenters, for the past 14 minutes, and I can only tell you the situation is getting worse. 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
0: And now it's time for our fabulous feature.
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0: It's a familiar world as we bring you stuff that's sort of foreign, but sort of not. From Spain in 1974, this is Sergio E. Estibaliz with Act Naturally.

Sergio y Estebaliz from Spain with Act Naturally, a cover of the 1963 single by Buck Owens from their 1974 album Piel. From Japan in 1998, this is Tatsuro Yamashita with Blow.

Tatsuro Yamashita from Japan with Blow, originally a 1992 B-side created as the theme to America's Cup 92. That 1998 remix was first released as a bonus track on the vinyl version of his 1998 album Cozy. From Germany in 1977, this is Tanzbär with Ich will truhen fahren lernen.

Tanzmayr from Germany with Ich will truhen waren wann from their 1977 self-titled album Tanzmayr. From Turkey in 1983, this is Barış Manço with Es gibi bir fincan.

0: Barış Manço from Turkey with Eski Bir Fincan from his 1983 album Estağ Ferula Nehat Demize.
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0: From Brazil in 1973, this is Gilberto Gil with Eu Só Quero Seu Dó.

Gilberto Gil from Brazil with Eu Só Quero Um Xodó, a 1973 B-side. From Japan in 1983, this is Marlene with Saturday Night.

Marlene from Japan with Saturday Night from her 1983 album It's Magic. Akira Inoue on keyboards, Eve on backing vocals, Ichiro Nita on trumpet and flugelhorn. From Austria in 1990, this is Pello with Rockin'.

Pillow from Austria with Rockin' from their 1990 album Instrumental. That's all we've got time for tonight. To play you out from their 1969 album Music for Movement, this is Angelo Baroncini e Bruno Battisti D'Amario from Italy with Red Pathos Dromo.

I'm tuning into Noise Box at Saturday at 7 in case a certain little maid comes by. Oh me. Oh my. I hope that little Maisie comes by. She'll do your request at a push. The music is a royal flush. You'll be glad that she dropped by. I'm tuning into Noisebox on Saturday at 7 in case a certain little Maisie comes by.

Hello, I'm Ravishing Rick Rude, and even I blush at some of the stuff on Louis Barth's programme. But not to worry, I just put my fingers in my ears and go la la la la la until something else comes on Noisebox Radio.

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0: 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Listless? Bones aching from the soul-crushing start to another week?
1: Me too! Have you considered Cocodamol? 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
0: slaving at the bench.
1: Terry eats his lips off
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1: Terry gets his kids on.
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1: Terry gets his kids on.
0: Let me tell you why.
1: Terry gets his kids on.
0: As his dad would say,
2: to stop those wasps and creepy crafters crawling up your trousers.
0: When he mows the grass,
1: Terry keeps his kids on.
0: Protects his private parts.
2: All the wasps can buzz off.
1: Terry keeps his kids on.

Oh, Joe, it's me, Tufty Garden, of the Tufty Garden Club, which is legally not affiliated with that bleeding road safety squirrel. In fact, I say more kids had run William and indeed Nilliam into the road, thus producing much more pandemonium, meaning I can't get to work, and thus I get more time to listen to Noise Box Radio. All the best, Jimmy Neil, Big River, Knackers, etc.

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0: Oh, Joe, it's me, Tufty Garden, of the Tufty Garden Club, which is legally not affiliated with that bleeding road safety squirrel. In fact, I say more kids had run William and indeed Nillium into the road, thus producing much more pandemonium, meaning I can't get to work, and thus I get more time to listen to Noise Box Radio. 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

0: Hello, I'm a megalomaniacal supervillain intent on world domination. When I'm not choosing orange jumpsuits for my lackeys, stealing nuclear submarines, or ordering super lasers for my hollowed-out volcano base, I appease my wafer-thin conscience by patroning worthy causes. 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

0: Saturday nights. What were they made for? Strictly with Claudia? I have the superior fringe and no capes with me, darling. What else is there on a Saturday night? A masked singer? I think not. You get the real deal with me, Maisie Bug. And I'd like to thank you all for coming here tonight and watching me and my little show. Maisie Bug's Disco Toilet. 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

0: Hojo, it's me, Tufty Garden, of the Tufty Garden Club, which is legally not affiliated with that bleeding road safety squirrel. In fact, I say more kids had run William and indeed Nilliam into the road, thus producing much more pandemonium, meaning I can't get to work, and thus I get more time to listen to Noise Box Radio. All the best, Jimmy Nail, Big River, Knackers, etc.
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0: You can see the pain in his eyes, listless, scared, wondering when his turn is coming. She doesn't know why she's here, cold, afraid, desperate to please an audience. I'm Jeff Concept, and I've been volunteering with the RSPCRP, the Jim Royal Society for the Prevention of Cruelty to Radio Presenters, for the past 14 minutes, and I can only tell you the situation is getting worse. 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

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But don't just take it from me. 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Every Saturday. These very nice people.

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1: What do the ghost of Terence Rattigan, Max Alcock, the A48 brackets M, some fuzzy felt, and Lawrence from felt have in common? 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

Hi, I'm Scrooge McDuck, currently in traction with a broken coccyx from having leapt onto a huge pile of coins. When I'm not flaunting my millions or having adventures with my nephews Huey, Dewey, Louie and Death Vortex III, I like to patronise internet radio stations. That's as in give them money, not be patronising to them. 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
1: Saturday nights. What were they made for? Strictly with Claudia? 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What else is there on a Saturday night? A masked singer? I think not. You get the real deal with me, Maisie Bug. And I'd like to thank you all for coming here tonight and watching me and my little show. Maisie Bug's Disco Toilet. 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
1: Terry keeps his kids on.
0: As his dad would say,
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1: Terry keeps his kids on.
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No? Have a bloody sod you then.

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2: It's time for a track from Noise Box Radio's album of the week. This week's album is Izzy Wizzy Let's Get Busy, the new solo album by Luke Haynes, a concept album inspired by the magicians of British children's TV of the 1960s and 70s. 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
1: Do you like music? Yeah, yeah. Good music? Yeah, yeah. From all around the world in different times? Yeah, yeah. Have I got a show for you? It's A Small World, Mondays 10 p.m. UK time. People enjoy it.
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0: 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No? Damn, bloody sod you then.

0: 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Are you ready for a belter of a time on this here Noisebox radio, man? 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Ah, oh, flaming Nora.
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Her mother had never really wanted us to go in the first place, but Helen convinced her that she was worrying needlessly. After all, it's not as if a natural nightclub we were going to, where the debauched minions of Baal and other basement idols would gyrate obscenely around us, aping our innocence and howling their approval at our terrifying predicament. On the contrary, we were going to the Stipe Records showcase at the local polytechnic, and we were going to have ourselves a beautiful evening. Everything was in order. We timed the last bus, and it coincided superbly with the last band finishing their set, allowing for an estimated 3-song encore. Although I turned Helen onto the alternative music scene some 2 years back, she still insisted on wearing a black satin tour jacket with detachable sleeves that she'd bought at a Dogs d'Amour concert, which she went to with her friend Jackie, who was unstable. I would rib her mercilessly about it, but one night, after I'd possibly ridden my luck a little too far, she stamped down her foot, which I thought was brilliant because it reminded me of Tallulah Gosh, and said, "Listen, if I'm going to be an indie kid, then I'll be independent in my choice of clothes, thank you very much." Wow, what a girl. And so it was that we set off for the concert, both smelling of that short-lived yet much maligned unisex perfume, Travis by Cartel, for those who like the trade rough. By the time we arrived, the hall was already quite full, so I hurried to the bar while Helen went off to find a good vantage point. 8:15, and with she drinking cider and me there beside her, the first band came on. "Oh no," I shrieked. "Real horror show." I was going through my Clockwork Orange phase. Surely not. It seemed that every band that were performing were one of those tribute bands, and first up was ELP. H-E-L-P, more like. "Welcome back, my friends, to the show that never ends. It goes on for at least 2 hours because we've got a brand new Moog. I've died and gone to hell, and then I've fallen through a trapdoor and landed on the planet Prog Rock." And then the applauding Endsec introduces the next act. "Jeez," that's journalese, "PFM. They didn't really play many songs, just got unnecessarily passionate about the Azurian, how Rossi was framed and how his subsequent hat-trick against the Brazilians was a big F-off to the authorities." Fair enough, I thought, but perhaps no need for the language. After the identical Cocteau Twins came the final act. I can't believe it's not Focus. Following a commendable stab at Sylvia, Helen shouted to the guitarist, "Are you knackered, man?" To which he replied, "No, I'm Yanaka man." And so the stark lights of the hall came on and we filtered out into the night, saying our goodbyes to the gang, who in turn went their separate ways, to waiting dads in brown Audis, or some to the college minibus driven by Bob, who didn't go our way. I then suddenly realised that because the Dutch clones only had 2 songs, the concert had finished a little early, and so we could get the 71, which was a lot quicker and didn't skirt the council estate. It also gave us time to get some chips. The bus approached, and I noticed that it was a double-decker. As we boarded, I immediately felt a little uneasy, as the driver didn't seem to know the required fare for our intended destination. As we made our way to the upper deck front seat, I felt the vehicle swing round to the left, as if to go along Bridge Street. "He really doesn't know the route," I thought with increasing alarm. "Better go downstairs and help him out." "Wait a minute. Bridge Street? The overhead railway Bridge Street? Oh my God! Helen!" Ten years on and here I am on the bus we should have got. And yes, you guessed it, I'm the driver. Therapy, they call it. And every year, on the anniversary of that night, she floats on board and takes the seat behind me. She doesn't pay, of course, but she is keen to make sure we don't go down Bridge Street. She finally alights at the cemetery, and every year I follow until I reach her grave, where, as always, there's no sign of Helen, but draped over the headstone,

0: When I wake up Monday morning and the alarm gives out a warning, and I don't think I'll make it through the week. 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It's alright, cause I'm saved by the band.
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0: Hello there, it's me, Jimmy Neal, and I'm not lying when I tell you that there's some cracking music on Noisebox Radio all across the river, but it's big. And if you don't believe me, I'll give you a good old shoeing with a crocodile. Brackets, that song what I did.
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2: 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Yeah, sorry about the name. Somebody thought it'd be funny.

This film has been classified 18, which means it's for adults only. It will certainly have an adult theme and might well contain strong scenes of sex or violence, which could be quite graphic. It may also contain some very explicit language, which will

Kevin Costner said in that film once, "If you build it, they will come." Actually, it wasn't him. The actual phrase is, "If you build it, he will come," referring to the spirit of the famous baseball player Shoeless Joe Jackson. But regardless, we built Noisebox Radio, and you came to listen to our eclectic mix of music and chat, which is more popular than ever after 4 years in. 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You know, like that film I just referenced earlier.

It's 5 o'clock in the morning. Conversation got boring. You said you'd go into bed soon, so I snuck off to your bed.

0: 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Pilchards, curling lettuce, songs of praise, all not doing it for you. 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
2: 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Yeah, sorry about the name. Somebody thought it'd be funny.

Hello and welcome to Thursday's A-Pop, the latest in an infinite loop, a brilliant new music that won't stop until one of us is dead. I'm Alan, by the way, and I started the show with some intense post-hardcore, perfect for fans of Unwound from Austin's Porcelain. Apocalypse will be on the album Today's Minor Victories, out in October on Todo Music. Northern Californian Ceremony have lessened their aggressive sound a little, 21 years into a career which has so far produced 6 albums. Their 7th, Tell Me Your Dream, is out on August 7th on Relapse Records, and singer Ross Farrah said about this next song, Dark Summer, "Feedback occurs when a guitar is purposefully moved too close to an amplifier, like a dark summer when dread finds you amid brilliant sunshine."

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I am so excited by Modernism, the new album by Connecticut mavens Perennial, which is out on September 18th. You just heard the title track with dual vocals from Chelsea and Chad, trading warnings about the very arrival of Modernism itself. And they're on tour in the UK in October, including a free show at Just Dropped in Coventry. Switching gears, if not DIY manifestos, Minneapolis Jangle Poppers Real Numbers have released another taste of their C86 in 2026 album, Was It Always This Way, out on August 14th on the mighty Slumberland Records. This is Star.

So what do Peter Hickey, Mr. Pastry, TV puppet Alf, a mediocre episode of Pointless, me, and Anthony H. Wilson have in common? Well, you can find one or more of them on the Noisebox Radio Community Discord server. 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

I should really stop playing songs from Kiwi Junior's new album, but like Photos of the Reenactment, which you just heard, they won't stop being brilliant. The band's Jeremy Gaudet says the song is inspired by an unused idea he had for a movie, about someone moving to a small town with her daughter to produce a podcast about an unsolved murder that happened there years before, and the album is out on K Records on August 14th. Joya Rhea, born in Poland, raised in Canada and sharpened by the relentless pace of London where he's been based most of his life, his words not mine, has announced his upcoming album, Decay, Decay, Decay, will not be shared on streaming sites. The album's out on July 31st and he's doing a pair of shows in London at the Windmill in Brixton on August 5th and Rough Trade Denmark Street a day later to celebrate. From it, this is the beguiling The Curse.

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When will it end? And will it still hurt? And there is no cure.

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It's been a while since I played Carnaland, South Australia's finest swap meet on the show, but their debut album is out tomorrow and you just heard Bonnie, the fifth single released from it. It's just a guess, but I'd say they'll probably be in the UK later in the year, although the only thing on the docket so far is one day in the Netherlands in November. Singer and songwriter Maya Bonn suffered paralysis of the vocal cords last year and has worked her way through recovery, writing and recording an album with her Babehoven collaborator Ryan Albert along the way. I See Them, I See Me is out on September 18th on Double Double Whammy, and this small slice of loveliness is Lasagna.

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0: Montreal's No Joy are one of the leading lights of the new gaze scene, which has found a comfortable home at the Sonic Cathedral label. You just heard Barking at the Sun from the Big Life Big Leaf EP, out on August 21st on Sonic Cathedral in Europe, and Hand Drawn Dracula, what a name, in North America. And they're playing at the Festival d'Été de Québec in Quebec City on July 17th. Brighton brother and sister duo Jack and Lily Walter, aka Penelope Isles, are paying tribute to one of Lily's favourite actors on their new single, the second from their third album, appropriately called Three, out on September 25th on Bella Union. They'll be doing shows in Falmouth, Manchester, Leeds, London and Brighton in late October, and this...
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0: Welcome to Brown Colin. And we start today's show with latest news of our appeal. Isn't that right, John?
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0: The children of St Dingbat's School in Cockermouth had a bring and buy sale and a sponsored swim.
1: Ooh.
0: But unfortunately nobody bought anything because everything got wet.
1: Oh dear, and I've had a letter from Gavin Dysentery of Bitchfield in Lancashire, who spent the last 3 weeks sitting in a bath of baked beans.
0: Fabulous, John. How much money's he raised?
1: 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He's just a strange man.
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0: Thanks, John. Now over to Valerie, who's going to show us a lovely pair of antique knockers.
1: Oh, steady on, John. She's only 37.

New Yorker's Slow Fiction are supporting Swerve Driver on a run of dates in the US next month, where they'll be promoting their debut album, Dollhouse, out on August 7th on Tight Knit. You just heard its third single, Turning Down Flowers, and I think they mean the plants rather than former Blackburn and England goalkeeper Tim. It might seem strange to play something from an album which came out in January, but the Femcells have made only their second ever music video for a track from the album, I Have to Get Hotter. That record also features such classics as No One Will Fuck Me When I Wear Two Different Shoes, brackets one Jordan, comma one Gucci flip-flop, close brackets, Please Don't Stab Yourself, brackets like Elliot Smith, close brackets, and You're Gay and You're In Love With Me, brackets Please Let Me Touch Your Boobs, close brackets. But this, complete with that video featuring CGI sword fights and an unexpected Faustian bargain, is She Seems Kind of Stupid.

Dear Tara, long time listener. 9 p.m. Thursday nights only on Noisebox Radio.

That was Bed of Quiet, described as an overthinker's anthem for the sleepless by its creator Joselee Pollitt, whose fourth album, If I Let It Quiet, is out next Friday on Audio Antihero. If you fancy a trip to Utah or Colorado, they're touring the Western USA from July 25th to August 14th. There's just time for one more track in tonight's show, but I'll be back on Noisebox Radio on Monday at 7 p.m, unless we're all raptured in the meantime. While you're waiting to be lifted to the right hand of God, why not check out our Mixcloud at mixcloud.com/noiseboxradio, where all our shows, yes, even this one, are archived. Jody Wood is up next with The Periphery, but I'll finish with another missive from Amsterdam's The Clittons, who are over in the UK from October 25th for shows in Glasgow, Gateshead, Coventry and London. Their self-released debut album, Have a Heart, is out on September 25th, and from it, this, with an accompanying video assembled using footage from the Dutch Bird Protection Society's surveillance cameras and capturing everything from nest building to a fledgling's first flight, is Taxi. See ya!

0: That's it. That it had done it.
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Greetings, intrepid explorers, and welcome to Noisebox Radio. My name is Jody Wood, and you're on the periphery, exploring the edges of popular music. On this week's show, amongst other things, we've got tracks inspired by plants, 60s folk music, and US television station sign-offs. But we started with James Leyland Kirby, now better known as The Caretaker, but there in his guise as VVM, from 2001. Released on his own VVM Test Records, that was his unique take on Chaz and Dave and the Matchroom Mob's Snooker Loopy. Japanese double bass player Jyoji Sawada has been releasing music since 1997. An English musician, songwriter, composer, producer, and actor, Simon Fisher-Turner, since 1973. During 2001 and 2002, the pair collaborated on a series of recordings that were edited in Tokyo and London. Fast forward to 2026, and the always reliable Mortality Tables label has collated these archive recordings into the album Charge Shapes. It was released on June 26th, and from it, this is the opening track, 33181, A Loc Patois. Thank you.

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It has a language of its own, your new language, as you use and get to know your CB.

0: a picture is worth a thousand songs. So a thousand pictures, a song is worth a thousand pictures. But a song must be worth a thousand pictures also, because we got the song here, and it's worth a thousand pictures. And I wrote this song, and if you listen to it, you can just picture the thousand pictures that we have here. It's a song. It's got more than a thousand words in it. So
1: listen to this.

For those who may be unaware, Music to Watch Seeds Grow By is an ambient, minimalist record label and project curated by Ransom Note Records. Inspired by nature, and particularly plants, their releases are grouped into growing seasons, of which we're currently on the second. The fourth release of the season, Passiflora, is released on August 12th. It comes from Kiff Productions, and from it, you heard Fluorescence. We featured quite a few releases from the Quiet Details label here on The Periphery in the last few months. And to recap, every release on the label, run by the artist fields we found, take the name Quiet Details and create pieces of music that the term inspires in them. It's proving very successful, with several recent releases topping the Bandcamp CD sales charts. The latest entry to the series comes from Swedish producer Andreas Tilliander. Entitled Lava, it was released on July 1st, and from it, this is Spetsaladning.

After the huge critical success that was the Silent Harvest compilation, Folk Police Recordings are following hot on its heels with the Silent Harvest Volume 2, subtitled Variants on Traditional Songs and Ballads from the Inner Echo Ambient Community. It is, as the name suggests, once again a collection of tracks inspired by Ewan McCall and Peggy Seeger's The Long Harvest set of releases, but this time interpreted by members of the online Inner Echo community of ambient musicians set up by Harry from White Lab Rex. It was released on July 6th as a Name Your Price release on Bandcamp, and from it, from the Minnesota-based multi-instrumentalist composer and producer Stolace, you heard Three Ravens on a Tree. It's time now for our seemingly weekly dip into the wonderful oddness that is a Lancashire-based Wormhole World label. Mike Honcho is a Boston, Massachusetts-based electronic musician, and latest album, Day to Day, is released on the label tomorrow, July 17th. From it, this is Hype 2.

Today, the uses of Citizens Band radio are limitless. Units of all descriptions can be found in business establishments, recreational vehicles, your car, boat, small aircraft, literally anywhere short distance communications are desirable.

The Doncaster-based Luddite Tapes is a sister label to Matt Handley's Woodford Halls imprint, and they specialise in short-run home dub tapes that contain music recorded only with equipment available in 1983 or before. The latest release on the label, the seventh, and first in a couple of years, comes from Robin von Heiserweb, or just von Heiser for short. Luddite 7, von Heiser, was released on July 1st, and from it you heard the fabulous Fairies Wear Space Boots. Described by the Quietus as probably the most significant field recordist of contemporary urban Britain, Kate Carr releases latest album Vertical London, New Year's Day, on Persistence of Sound on July 17th. On New Year's Day, she set off from her home in Loughborough Junction on a journey to try and trace a vertical trajectory in London, from minus 20 metres below sea level to 240 metres above. The album is the story of that journey, and from it, this is Under the Thames with Cyclists, Joggers and Echoes in the Greenwich Foot Tunnel.

-1 floor.

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1: Noisebox Radio. A playlist so varied, it's only slightly less dramatic than getting the bends.

We played a track from Michael Branch, aka Speed of Life's sign-off music for US television stations, a while ago on the show, but the album has now been released, so I thought it was high time we heard something further from it. Released on July 3rd by friends of the show Plenty Wenlock Records, it's a magical release, and from it you heard WMGT La Jetée Part 2. A new 12-hour Foundation release is always cause for celebration as far as I'm concerned, so I was delighted to see news of their latest album expanded and repurposed. Released on their own Discs Bound label on July 27th, it consists of reworkings and expansions of the short idents featured on their 2023 album The Hexagonal World of the 12-hour Foundation. From it, featuring buried treasure head honcho Alan Gubby on vibraphone, this is Habitat 67. Bye.

Well, that's about it for this week. Stay tuned for Tara Court, who's up next with Dear Tara, long-time listener, where I'm going to confidently predict that this week's letter writer is Boutros-Ghali. I'm going to leave you with The Fields of Hay, a solo project from S.J. Carter of industrial noise band Splintered and experimental project Theme. The album A Circle of Skin was released on Fourth Dimension Records back on May 1st, but passed me by until recently. From it, this is an excerpt from Vamachara. Until next time, keep on exploring.

Oracle. It's Thursday evening. Thank you very much, Jody, for the periphery. It's not all bleep bloops and car noises, I swear to God. So it's Thursday evening, Noisebox Radio, and it's my show where somebody writes in a celebrity, a fictional character, with a playlist. I play the songs and you've got to guess who wrote in. So up

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forgotten what a banger that is. That's Madge, or Madonna, to give her a real name. And she is performing at the halftime show, which sucks. But there we go. What, you can't do anything about that. That's Chris Martin's fault. So there we go. The World Cup halftime show. Breathe it in. There is a, yeah. Gianni Infantino is a prick. And Steve Martin hasn't done it. Chris Martin is a shilling wanker. And also, I've got to slag Elmo off because he's performing at it as well. But that was Papa Don't Preach by Madonna. Not to let me get annoyed about stuff. Oh, let me get annoyed about stuff. It's Tara Court. It's Noisebox Radio Thursday evening. It's Dear Tara, long-time listener. So, like I said, I play songs. You listen in. Try and twig who wrote me the letter to play. Up next, one of my absolute favourites. It's a Divine Comedy with To the Rescue.

How lovely. I love Neil Hannon. He's wonderful. So, yeah, just a reminder that it's not just the artists or song titles. It may be what's in the song as well. So the kind of themes of things. So up next, this is an absolute beauty. It's Sébastien Tellier with La Eternelle.

That was Diplo with Wish. Yeah, I don't know either. Now, I think he was part of Major Lazer. I think he's part of Major Lazer. But yeah, that was Wish, Diplo. Any guesses yet? Up next is The Trickster by Radiohead, the B-side to The Bends. So enjoy this. I forgot how great this is, actually.

Radiohead there with the Trickster. This one might be one that gets it for some of you. It's very much a case of if you know, you know. So I won't give it an introduction. You can have a listen, try and work it out.

That was Lady Gaga with Speechless, and before that we had Walk Like a Man by Divine. Should be getting there now, lads. Should be getting there now. Up next, it's Eric Luttrell with More Than Human. It's Tara Court. It's Dear Tara, long-time listener. The show where somebody writes in, I play the playlist that they've sent me, and you've got to try and guess who it is. It's Noisebox Radio. It's Thursday evening. Good luck.

0: That was Legs by ZZ Top. And before that, More Than a Human. I've already said that. Anyway, if you don't get it by this, hopefully you'll have got it by now. But this next one will be a doozy, and if not, the next two will be.
1: Marge, kids, everything's going to be just fine. Now go upstairs and pack your bags. We're going to start a new life under the sea.

0: Homer. 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
1: Not with that attitude.
2: The only way to get what you want is to become a human yourself.
3: Can you do that?
4: My dear, sweet child, that's what I do. It's what I live for, to help unfortunate merfolk like yourself. Poor souls with no one else to turn to. I admit that in the past I've been a nasty. They weren't kidding when they called me, well, a witch. But you'll find that nowadays I've mended all my ways, repented, seen the light, and made a switch. True, yes. And I fortunately know a little magic. It's a talent that I always have possessed. And here lately, please don't laugh, I use it on behalf of the miserable, lonely, and depressed. Pathetic. Poor, unfortunate souls in pain, in need. This one longing to be thinner, that one wants to get the girl, and do I help?

0: And I help them.
1: Yes, I do.
0: Now it's happened once or twice. Someone couldn't pay the price, and I'm afraid I had to rake them across the coals. Yes, I've had the odd complaint, but on the whole, I've been a saint to those poor, unfortunate souls. Have we got a deal?
2: If I become human, I'll never be with my father or sisters again.
0: But you'll have your man. Life's full of tough choices, isn't it? Oh, and there is one more thing. We haven't discussed the subject of payment.
2: But I don't have...
0: I'm not asking much. Just a token, really, a trifle. What I want from you is your voice.
2: But without my voice, how can I...
0: You'll have your looks, your pretty face. And don't underestimate the importance of the body language. The men up there don't like a lot of blather. They think a girl who gossips is a bore. Yet on land it's much preferred for ladies not to say a word. And after all, dear, what is idle prattle for? Come on, they're not all that impressed with conversation. True gentlemen avoid it when they can. But they don't inform and fawn on a lady who's withdrawn. It's she who holds her tongue who gets a man. Come on, you poor unfortunate soul. Go ahead, make your choice. I'm a very busy woman.

0: Poor Unfortunate Souls there by Pat Carroll. Not Pat Carroll Fat Barrel from Alpha Papa, but Ursula the Sea Witch from, drum roll, The Little Mermaid. Ariel is our person who wrote the paper was pretty wet, actually. It was like a sludge, really. But Ariel wrote in and asked for those songs. So it leaves me with one thing left to do. The reasons why will be played after this. This is the Halle Bailey version of Part of Your World from the live action remake of The Little Mermaid. So thank you so much for listening to Dear Tara, long time listener, first time caller. No, that's not what it's called. Take care and I'll see you next week. Goodbye.
1: Look at this stuff. Isn't it neat? 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

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She's got everything. 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I've got who's it's and what's it's galore. You want thingamabobs? I got 20.

0: Lucky Stars by Dean Friedman has a song called Ariel. Papa don't preach, Madonna. Ariel is fed up with her dad, King Titan. To the rescue by the Divine Comedy, she rescued Prince Eric. La Ritournelle by Sebastian Tellier, one of her besties is a crab named Sebastian. Wish by Diplo, it's her wish to be human. The Trickster by Radiohead, Ursula tricks her. Walk Like a Man by Divine, Ursula is based on Divine. Speechless by Lady Gaga, in exchange for becoming human, Ursula took Ariel's voice. More Than Human by Eric Luttrell, as a mermaid, she rescued Prince Eric so she was more than human and also it's an Eric, in it? Legs, ZZ Top, she ditched the tail for legs, and does indeed know how to use them. Thanks for playing.
1: Tired? Listless? Bones aching from the soul-crushing start to another week?
2: 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Have you considered Cocodamol? 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
3: 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It's not too mucko. Right, turn that bloody racket off. Margaret's got the amp.

Hello, good evening. Welcome to another live edition of the Salford Record Society. I'm Glenn. I'm live once again this week in my living room playing records from the collection for you. From now until 9 p.m. this evening, I'm going to be picking out lots of different things from the collection. Hopefully a little bit of something for everyone. You just had Gene Pitney kicking off tonight's show there with She's a Heartbreaker, 1968 single for Gene. Lots of other great stuff around the corner. If you want to get in touch with me tonight, please do get in touch. Tell us anything you want to tell us. You can get in touch via the Noise Box Community Discord. I will be keeping a tight eye on things in there. If you have my details, you want to get in touch via WhatsApp, you're more than welcome to do so. It is another warm evening here in the Costa del Salford. It is, as you can probably, well, the only way to describe it would probably be muggy. It's muggy out there today. So much so, I've got Cherry here beside me. She's flopped down. She's given up for the day now. It's just too muggy for her. Marm is not far away also. It's just very warm here. And I think we're going to have nice warm weather for another little while. So, as I said last week, plenty of summer still to come. Yes, it is by no means over. Hope you're having a great time out there, whatever you're doing this week. Do get in touch. Let us know what you've been up to. Let us know what your plans are for the weekend. Okay, more music, I think. We've got Samande next here now, and this is from their album Promised Heights. This is Brothers on the Slide, and I'll see you back here at the quarter past mark.

Rosemary Clooney and Duke Ellington and his orchestra there with It Don't Mean a Thing If It Ain't Got That Swing, and that was from their LP Blue Rose. Before that, we had a couple of other tracks. We had, of course, a very enjoyable track there from 1960, Hank Ballard and the Midnighters with Let's Go, Let's Go, Let's Go. And starting it all off, we had Samande with Brothers on the Slide from that great album Promised Heights. You're listening to the Salford Record Society. I'm Glenn, and I'm live until 9 o'clock tonight on Noisebox Radio, and I am playing records from the collection, a bit of a mix of everything as you'd come to expect on the show. Get in touch with me via the WhatsApp or the community Discord, please, tonight, if you'd like to get in touch and say anything at all. Mrs. K has been in touch already, and she was saying she loved the opener tonight, Gene Pitney. She goes on to say that Gene Pitney is one of her all-time favourites, and she went to see Gene play quite a lot in her youth. Right, we need more information, Mrs. K. When was the first time you saw Gene Pitney? How many times did you see Gene Pitney? And when was the last time you saw Gene Pitney? How about that? Some questions for you there, Mrs. K. Get back in touch. Let us know a little bit more about your Gene Pitney obsession. Okay, while I was away there, obviously, I was off for a few weeks on my travels. There was a couple of considerable names in music that passed away. One of those names was Ozzy Osbourne. Tim from Swansea was in touch with me, and he was saying, when are we going to have an Ozzy tribute song on show? Okay, right, well, I have one for you here now. This is a solo effort from Ozzy. This is from 1986, from the album 2604. And this is a track called Shot in the Dark, and I'm playing this in tribute to Ozzy Osbourne.

Ozzy Osbourne there with Shot in the Dark, a single from 20th of January 1986. So I realised, what have I done there then? Okay, so I said that that track was from the album, let me see, 2604. I'm playing this off a compilation here, and it turns out it's not at all from that album. I don't even know what that's doing there on this sleeve, but it's from an album called Ultimate Sin from 1986. There you go, for anybody shouting at their radio right now. That was the lead single from that album back in 1986, and that's a tribute to Ozzy tonight on the show. Tim from Swansea, hope you enjoyed it. Everybody else, I hope you enjoyed that track out there. That was a pretty good one. I don't have an awful lot of Black Sabbath and Ozzy in the collection, but we had to certainly play something, didn't we, to mark his passing. You're listening to the Sulphur Record Society. I'm Glenn. It's a very muggy, balmy evening here in the Costa del Salford. Very warm indeed, and more warm weather around the corner, I believe, into next week. And that's good. Summer's still going strong here in Salford and other parts of the world. We have a chance now to unwind, and it's that stage of the show where we must sit back and take a beat. We are going to relax now for around 15 minutes time. I've got a few tracks lined up here now, back to back. So we're going to take a bit of an extended beat this week here now and relax, because I'm sure you've been running around doing all sorts this week. So you need some time to yourself. You need time to unwind. So put your feet up now. Relax. We've got a favourite on the show here up next. Starting off this segment, we have a favourite on the Sulphur Record Society. That is Joan Armour Training. It's a track I've played a couple of times before. And it's from Walk Under Ladders, a great LP produced by Steve Lillywhite. And this is a track I love very much. We're going to play it for you now, and I'll see you back in about just under 15 minutes' time. This is The Weakness in Me.

Donovan there with Catch the Wind. That was one of three tracks I played for you there. It's part of the Take a Beat segment this week. And I hope you're able to relax there now over the last 10 or 15 minutes or so. We had Donovan. Before Donovan, we had Angel Olsen with Sister. And that's from the 2016 record, My Woman. And before that, we had Joan Armour Trading with The Weakness in Me from that great album, Walk Under Ladders, one of many great Joan albums. You're listening to the Salford Record Society. I'm Glenn, and I'm on air for another 25 minutes until 9 o'clock. And then David will take over with another live show, another live Bitter Sound experience. Please stay tuned for that. I'll remind you just before I go off air. Do get in touch with me tonight. We have some messages here now. Not very many, but some. Do get in touch with me between now and nine and let me know what you're up to. Tell us anything at all about your lives. You can get in touch via the Noise Box Community Discord or you can get in touch via WhatsApp. Tracy Binney was in touch saying, nice Aussie pick. And Tim from Swansea was in touch too saying, Shot in the Dark, brilliant song, R.I.P. Aussie, and also the late Randy Rhodes, who is phenomenal on guitar on this track. Full disclosure, I don't know an awful lot about Ozzy Osbourne or Black Sabbath, and it probably showed with my slip-up on the album title there before, but I do acknowledge that he, of course, is a legend, and we had to have, of course, a tribute song on the show tonight. And maybe I'll pick up some Ozzy or Black Sabbath records at some point. With a big record collection, people just assume we've got a little bit of everything, and most of the time that's the case, but there's just a few blind spots that we have, certain artists where it's just we don't have an awful lot of them at all, and unfortunately can't have all the music that you'd like to have, but we certainly give it a good go anyway. And it's a good excuse to get out into the record shops again very soon. So yeah, we've got a bit more music to come, and we have Mrs. K was in touch here. Now before we get around to playing those next few tracks, I was asking Mrs. K earlier about her Gene Pitney, her love of Gene Pitney, and she was providing me with information. So I was asking her a bit more about when she first saw Gene, when did she last see Gene. So she said, if my memory is correct, and with help of the internet, she first saw him on the 26th of October 1965, when she was a slip of a girl, and she's lost count of many times she's seen him since. And she says that she even went to visit his grave when they were on holiday in Connecticut. And she says the last time she saw him was when she visited the grave, and that was on the 27th of October 2019 at 11:14 a.m. Right, so lots of detail there, lots of information. Thanks, Mrs. K, for getting in touch tonight. Anybody else wants to get in touch? You've got just slightly over 20 minutes. I'm going to play a few tracks back-to-back here now, so enjoy these, and I'll speak to you very soon. Starting us off, we've got From the Great Rock and Roll Swindle, Sex Pistols, and Anarchy in the UK.

You better get here double quick and ask for pimps. Pimps are something you don't need to get your daily business done. Are you listening good? Keep them leeches and bloodsuckers off the back roads. I know how to use a gun, and nobody messes with my girls.

Johnny Taylor there with Somebody's Getting It. That was one of three tracks there just played back to back for you. Let's see what the others were now. Oh yes, we had Dolly Parton, Teresa Merritt, the Whorehouse Girls and Customers singing a track from that great movie, The Best Little Whorehouse in Texas. The track was A Little Old Bitty Pissant Country Place. And before that, we had the Sex Pistols with Anarchy in the UK, version taken from the great Rock and Roll Swindle LP. We've got a few messages here on the various different platforms we've got to look at. Okay, we've got Tracy Binney in touch here now, and she says, because Tim from Swansea was saying about Randy Rhoads playing on that great Aussie track, Shot in the Dark, we played earlier, and she says Randy Rhoads died in 1982. Okay then, so Tim, Randy kind of played on that track then by the sounds of it there, and we'll take Miss Binney's information as correct there, and we've no reason to doubt her whatsoever. I wouldn't have the first idea, so I'm going to have to just go with Tracy on this one. We have also Tim in Swansea was in touch and asking, did Mrs. K go see Gene Pitney at his final concert at St. David's Hall in Cardiff? Because Gene Pitney passed away after that show. Right, so we probably haven't got time tonight now for Mrs. K to respond, but next week, Mrs. K, let us know, did you go to the final ever concert in St. David's Hall in Cardiff just before Gene passed away? And I think that's a few years ago now. I can't remember the exact year, but I feel like that was a while ago now. Okay, right. Thanks for tuning in tonight. I've got a great, great song here now, a favourite song of mine to close tonight's show with. And it's going to be Nick Cave and the Bad Seeds from the Good Son album. It's going to be a great track to close tonight's show. I just want to say, please do come back again next week for the Sulphur Record Society for another live version or edition at 8 p.m. please next week. Stay tuned for David on the Better Sound Experience. He's going to be live 9 to 11 tonight. Please do keep listening to Noise Box Radio. Keep tuning in and keep listening to all the great shows on this station. Keep supporting those shows and keep supporting the great presenters that we have on this station. Please do. I am going to play this track for you now, and I'm going to say, have a great week, whatever you're doing. Don't sit in the sun too much, if you can, but make sure to relax, unwind. Now, I'm certainly going to be doing a lot of that this weekend. Tonight's final song is The Ship Song, Nick Cave and the Bad Seeds, and that is going to lead you gently into David's show at 9 o'clock. So come back next week, please. Have a great weekend, have a great week. Enjoy the nice weather. I'll see you soon. Take care of yourselves. This is Nick. This is the Ship Song. Sip Ship Song. And this is the last song of the night. See you later.

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0: Hello, I'm Ravishing Rick Rude, and even I blush at some of the stuff on Louis Barth's programme. But not to worry, I just put my fingers in my ears and go la la la la la until something else comes on Noise Box Radio.
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0: 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And we start today's show with latest news of our appeal. Isn't that right, John?
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0: The children of St Dingbat's School in Cockermouth had a bring and buy sale and a sponsored swim.
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0: But unfortunately nobody bought anything because everything got wet.
1: Oh dear, and I've had a letter from Gavin Dysentery of Bitchfield in Lancashire, who spent the last 3 weeks sitting in a bath of baked beans.
0: Fabulous, John. How much money's he raised?
1: I don't think there's anything to do with the appeal, John. He's just a strange man. Oh well.
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0: Thanks, John. Now over to Valerie, who's going to show us a lovely pair of antique knockers.
1: Oh, steady on, John. She's only 37.

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In the year of our Lord, 992, the justified ancients of Mu set sail in their long boats on a voyage to rediscover the lost continent. 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Just when all seemed lost, they discovered America. The music you are about to experience is a celebration of the 1,000th anniversary of their founding of this great nation.

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If you like good music whilst munching on a minty biscuit, then listen to Noise Box Radio. It's not too macho. Right, turn that bloody racket off. Margaret's got the amp.

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0: Ben Baker's back.
1: 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Ben Baker's whatever you want. Ben Baker versus Monday. 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